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7: Why don't we have government bloggers coming and projecting whatever it is that I'm saying and whatever it is the grievances of these families and what you are saying? Because I don't think it should be skewed. It should not only be you and you and you. You have your media, right?
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I have a new babes. 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Yeah, Facebook. 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Eh, okay, nagoku. Aya, kaigo diagogo. Anyway, the kore wa Ken FM Kenya, okay, jari diogo nigada maudu mai koma kresa sawa. 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
0: 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I think the cabinet secretaries go kona wige wa cabinet secretaries na permanent secretaries means a lot today. 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
0: 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You know, I think it that office ona kugikagia na kindu gitagwo amendment ya constitution. It is either mekire responsibilities ciake in the constitution itigagia ati ni president yuraku delegatira wira ati ndungitunywo number 2 oko ti uguo ri meherie ikorwa ati president aingira ri he chooses who he feels like tondu na koni mundu wa guteithia and because it is by the way it is
1: Kana.
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0: no ikorwo who is the deputy president is a principal assistant
1: to the president
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1: No.
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2: Gukena Express kwambiriria thaa ikumi cia hwaini ginya igiri cia utuku mwago back to back kuma mwambiriria ginya furahi de Gukena Express your evening real deal na wagura wa githuyu.

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1: 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Rather, previous teams have qualified for the Olympics. Let us not be the ones who will not go to the Olympics. So we have to qualify for the Olympics. We have to put our best foot forward and win all the matches.
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0: 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Yes,
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0: 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Butterfly. 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